0: no politician. They all lack vision. We the children of today are on a mission to fulfill the promise of tomorrow. Rastafari lead the way, care not what anyone say. Love, no one love, say love, love, so I out.
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1: Freeze, I'm a baker. Put your hands in the air. Give me all your money.
2: This is the story of my baker.